0: Escolta, Zicat.
1: Mom, can you tell us a story? Yeah, something exciting. 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Pretty please?
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Money really all that we fiending for. I'm doing things they ain't seen before. 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

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Well, the wall-to-wall is calling, it lingers, but still you forget. Oh, you are rock and roll suicide. You're too young to lose it, but you're too old to lose it.

coffee that you can't eat when you've lived too long. Oh, oh, oh, oh, you're a rock and roll suicide.